should fall in battle. 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
1: What we've got here is failure to communicate. Some men you just can't reach. So you get what we had here last week, which is the way he wants it.

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Now you don't need

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I said, you look so fine that I really wanna make you mine. Come on and get your kicks. Now you don't need a

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Cause this is the end of the rainbow, where no one can be too sad.

Well, thing, I think I love you. But I wanna know for sure. So come on, hold me tight.